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3: All right, everybody, look at your phones. How many steps do you have right now? 1-888-952-17. You've only done the 1-2 step. Are you Sierra?
4: Yes.
5: Sierra.
3: Well, I am blaming Sierra for this. Apparently, allegedly, supposedly, over the last 10 years, we have actually spent more time at home than ever before. That number has now increased an additional 10% than what we were doing a decade ago. And I kind of feel like that's why the dating scene sucks.
4: Yeah,
3: we don't leave our house.
4: Poor.
3: Yeah.
4: That's why it's cheaper to stay home. But then again, it's not because I'm ordering food. So you know what? Life is expensive. I just need to, I don't know. Death is expensive even. You need to afford my own funeral.
3: Everything's expensive. I'm at 8,000 steps. So holler at your girl.

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1: 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But friends of mine are judging my spending habits. 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
2: 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So we'll get to that.
1: Please, therapy session. Are your friends judge you too?
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8: The weather forecast for northern Maine and western New Brunswick, partly cloudy this evening, could be a stray shower or thundershower, then clearing and cold tonight, lows around 34 or plus 1 Celsius. Tomorrow, sunny in the morning, then increasing clouds, breezy, highs in the upper 50s or 15 Celsius. Turning mostly cloudy tomorrow night, a chance of rain, patchy fog, lows near 42 or plus 5. Periods of rain on Sunday, highs in the mid-50s or 14 Celsius.
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1: Judgy friends, it's Dottie Lorne. 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
1: 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Every time we go out, my friends always say, you just don't do that. Like, you're spending money. I'm like, it's my money. I'll spend whatever I want to spend it on. Or my friends are like, where are you? I'd be like, well, you know, I'm at Yogurtland again, or I'm at McDonald's. 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It's like, why do you care what I spend my money on?
2: Because they care about your debt. They care about your debt.
1: Why? If I die, they're not the ones that are going to take it over. That's why I'm not having kids. I just want to go in debt and nobody has to pay for it.
2: Fair point. Let us know. Do you have a judgy friend who is judging your spending habits? Hit us up. Our number is 1-888-900-5217.
3: They say the holy water's watered down and this town's lost its faith. 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
3: 3.
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1: Are you ready?
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0: This is Pop Crush Night.
5: There's a relationship goal that I think really could just be any kind of relationship. It doesn't have to be somebody that's in a romantic relationship. I think it's also like workships or friendships. And it's the power couple goal.
1: First of all, who decides if you're a power couple? Who decides?
5: You do, I guess, right?
1: I mean, I guess, but it's also like, we don't know what goes on behind closed doors. Have you watched Dateline? Like, we don't know.
5: They can
1: be very happy out in public and then you go behind doors and you're like, she murdered him.
5: Well, let's not have any murder on this show because I love you and it's not going down on my side, okay? I'm not ending up on an actual show called Snapped because that would be weird with my last name and everything. But you know what?
1: Maybe I snapped on Snap.
5: I mean, that could be the viral moment that really like allows my bank account to get fat, which is probably not happening.
1: You're dead. You can't fit it.
5: What is your goal for your relationship? Slide into the DMs.
1: Get one.

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1: Regrets. Donnie Lorde hanging out. Coming up, I have many regrets, but one in particular, my stomach regrets it. I regret Ooh. It. So many regrets.
2: Ooh, is it a poop story?
1: Oh, of course. It's obviously so many of those. Pop Crush Donnie.
0: Slide into our DMs or tap the mic on the Pop Crush app. Let's talk.
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4: Here's the weather forecast for northern Maine and western New Brunswick. Partly cloudy this evening, could be a stray shower or thunder shower. Then clearing and cold tonight, lows around 34 or plus 1 Celsius. Tomorrow, sunny in the morning, then increasing clouds, breezy, highs in the upper 50s or 15 Celsius. Turning mostly cloudy tomorrow night, a chance of rain, patchy fog, lows near 42 or plus 5. Periods of rain on Sunday, highs in the mid 50s or 14 Celsius.
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2: Paying for it in the morning. You know, I'm a little lactose intolerant, but I can't stop myself. I go to Yogurtland at least twice a week. And as I'm eating, I'm going, God, I'm going to pay for it in the morning. And I do. But I can't stop myself from eating it.
3: It's a vicious cycle. And I think we all find ourselves in that. I like jalapenos. I don't, but I do. You know what I'm saying? You know what I'm saying.
2: And remember, you also dropped them in the crotch that one time. And then you said, that memory. Ugh. But also, Sour Patch Kids do that to me.
3: Ooh. So what is it that you should be eating?
2: Water.
3: And Fireball, clearly. Let us know if you have something that you just can't stay away from, even though you know it's bad for you. Leave us a voicemail. It's 888-900-5217.

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1: How many times a day do you look at your bank balance?
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1: Do you really not?
2: 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Hate it.
1: Seriously?
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1: Does it stress you out?
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1: I was thinking about that too. Like, I have to check it, but you're right. I only check it if like I'm just like sitting there bored, but I don't want to check it because then I'm stressed out. 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
1: 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We all have them. So what's your guilty pleasure song right now? Slide into the DMs. We're probably going to judge you. It's Lauren Snapp and Donnie Meacham on Pop Crush Nights.
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11: Here's the weather forecast for northern Maine and western New Brunswick. Partly cloudy this evening, could be a stray shower or thundershower. Then clearing and cold tonight, lows around 34 or plus 1 Celsius. Tomorrow, sunny in the morning, then increasing clouds, breezy, highs in the upper 50s or 15 Celsius. Turning mostly cloudy tomorrow night, a chance of rain, patchy fog, lows near 42 or plus 5. Periods of rain on Sunday, highs in the mid-50s or 14 Celsius.
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1: Feeling bad. 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
2: Donnie, I can't do it. And then I feel bad on Monday morning because I'm just exhausted.
1: Yeah. 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And they're like, yeah, why you want to stay? Come out with us. And then all of them, like, swarm text me, and then I feel guilty. It's like, if I tell you I want to stay home tonight because I'm tired of going out and drinking, let me stay home, people.
2: But you're so fun. 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
1: I caved every time.
2: I knew you did. All right, let us know if you're feeling a little shame or a little guilt this week.
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1: You know what my favorite game is, Lauren?
0: What?
1: I play it every day. It's called Can't Find My Wallet.
0: Why is that a problem?
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0: 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All systems are go. And we are on.
3: 3.
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0: This is Pop Crush Night.
6: All right, everybody, look at your phones. How many steps do you have right now? 1-888-952.

0: 17. You've only done the 1-2 step. Are you Sierra?
1: Yes.
2: Sierra.
0: Well, I am blaming Sierra for this. Apparently, allegedly, supposedly, over the last 10 years, we have actually spent more time at home than ever before. That number has now increased an additional 10% than what we were doing a decade ago. And I kind of feel like that's why the dating scene sucks.
1: Yeah,
0: we don't leave our house.
1: Poor.
0: Yeah.
1: That's why it's cheaper to stay home. But then again, it's not because I'm ordering food. So you know what? Life is expensive. I just need to, I don't know. Death is expensive even. You need to afford my own funeral.
0: Everything's expensive. I'm at 8,000 steps. So holler at your girl.

0: And this is Pop Crush.
1: It's my money. Lauren, I make it, I earn it. But friends of mine are judging my spending habits. Do you have that?
2: No, Donnie, but I feel like we're going to need a therapy session. So we'll get to that.
1: Please, therapy session. Are your friends judge you too?
0: Your voice, your vibe. Tap the mic on the Pop Crush app and connect with us now. This is Pop Crush Nights.
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5: Here's the weather forecast for northern Maine and western New Brunswick. Partly cloudy this evening, could be a stray shower or thunder shower. Then clearing and cold tonight, lows around 34 or plus 1 Celsius. Tomorrow, sunny in the morning, then increasing clouds, breezy, highs in the upper 50s or 15 Celsius. Turning mostly cloudy tomorrow night, a chance of rain, patchy fog, lows near 42 or plus 5. Periods of rain on Sunday, highs in the mid 50s or 14 Celsius.
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2: Judgy friends, it's Dottie Lorne. Hang it out. 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
2: 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Like, you're spending money. I'm like, it's my money. I'll spend whatever I want to spend it on. Or my friends are like, where are you? I'd be like, well, you know, I'm at Yogurtland again, or I'm at McDonald's. 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
3: Because they care about your debt. They care about your debt.
2: Why? 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
3: Fair point. Fair point. Let us know. Do you have a judgy friend who is judging your spending habits? Hit us up. Our number is 1-888-900-5217.

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her sons would ask if they would be her conservators if it came to that. 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Way more mature than mom, right? Happy Mother's Day, Brittany. 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
1: ABC News, I'm Dave Packer. An urgent response to the hantavirus outbreak on a cruise ship as the ship prepares to mourn the Canary Islands this weekend, with evacuations taking place in a cordoned-off area. Dr. Michael Wadman, the medical director of the National Quarantine Unit.
2: All of these passengers will be monitored for symptoms. They're all well at this time and will be coming to us for monitoring. We have protocols in the quarantine unit that provide for safe care of these persons.
1: Three passengers have died in the outbreak and several others are sick. Democrats facing a blow to the midterm elections Friday. Virginia's Supreme Court striking down a new voter-approved congressional map that would have created four House seats that Democrats likely would have won. The Pentagon releasing a new batch of files on UFOs, the release part of a broader transparency effort involving the White House, the NSA, FBI, and U.S. intelligence agencies. Officials say the public can draw its own conclusions. This is ABC News.
3: Here's the weather forecast for northern Maine and western New Brunswick. Sunny this morning, then becoming partly sunny today. A little breezy with highs in the upper 50s or around 15 Celsius. Tonight turning mostly cloudy, a chance of rain after midnight. Breezy with patchy fog. Overnight lows near 42 or plus 5. And tomorrow rain in the morning, showers in the afternoon. Highs in the mid-50s or about 14 Celsius.
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0: rain in the morning, showers in the afternoon, highs in the mid-50s or about 14 Celsius.
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0: a field of lavender. Inhale, stinky leftovers. Exhale, watermelon in the summer. That's the power of hefty, ultra-strong trash bags with Fabuloso.
1: Hefty, hefty, hefty!
2: Here's the weather forecast for northern Maine and western New Brunswick. Sunny this morning, then becoming partly sunny today. A little breezy with highs in the upper 50s or around 15 Celsius. Tonight turning mostly cloudy, a chance of rain after midnight. Breezy with patchy fog. Overnight lows near 42 or plus 5. And tomorrow rain in the morning, showers in the afternoon. Highs in the mid-50s or about 14 Celsius.
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1: ABC News, I'm Chuck Sievertson. Shock and a mystery on an aborted takeoff from Denver by a Frontier jetliner last night.
2: Frontier 4345, we're stopping on the runway. We just hit somebody. We have an engine fire.
1: 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The takeoff was stopped. The airline and airport say the plane was evacuated. One passenger injured, but not seriously. The person on the runway was killed. No word who they were or how they got on an active runway. The CDC alerting doctors and health departments around the U.S. to be aware of the potential for imported hantavirus cases from the outbreak on the Dutch cruise ship in the Atlantic. They consider the possibility unlikely. A ceasefire appears to be holding after the U.S. attacked two Iranian oil tankers. Missing today at the annual World War II Victory Day parade in Moscow, there were no tanks, missiles, and other heavy weapons. Russian officials cite additional security because of the threat of Ukrainian attacks. This is ABC News.
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7: Here's the weather forecast for northern Maine and western New Brunswick. Sunny this morning, then becoming partly sunny today. A little breezy with highs in the upper 50s or around 15 Celsius. Tonight turning mostly cloudy, a chance of rain after midnight. Breezy with patchy fog. Overnight lows near 42 or plus 5. And tomorrow rain in the morning, showers in the afternoon. Highs in the mid-50s or about 14 Celsius. 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
0: 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Come on.
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6: Here's the weather forecast for northern Maine and western New Brunswick. Sunny this morning, then becoming partly sunny today. A little breezy with highs in the upper 50s or around 15 Celsius. Tonight turning mostly cloudy, a chance of rain after midnight. Breezy with patchy fog. Overnight lows near 42 or plus 5. And tomorrow rain in the morning, showers in the afternoon. Highs in the mid-50s or about 14 Celsius.
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1: ABC News, I'm Chuck Sievertson. A scary moment that turned into an aborted takeoff for a Frontier flight in Denver last night.
2: Frontier 4345, we're stopping on the runway. We just hit somebody. We have an engine fire.
1: 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The airline and airport say one passenger injured, but not seriously. The person on the runway was killed. CDC alerting doctors and health departments of the potential for imported hantavirus cases from the outbreak on the cruise ship now headed to Spain's Canary Islands. They consider it unlikely. The Americans aboard would be flown to a quarantine unit in Omaha. The Iran war ceasefire appears to be holding despite recent attacks. The Persian Gulf nation Bahrain says it arrested 41 people it claims are affiliated with Iran's Revolutionary Guard. Missing from the annual World War II Victory Day parade in Moscow today, where tanks, missiles, and other heavy weapons, Russian officials cite the threat of Ukrainian attacks. This is ABC News.
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6: Here's the weather forecast for northern Maine and western New Brunswick. Sunny this morning, then becoming partly sunny today. A little breezy with highs in the upper 50s or around 15 Celsius. Tonight turning mostly cloudy, a chance of rain after midnight. Breezy with patchy fog. Overnight lows near 42 or plus 5. And tomorrow rain in the morning, showers in the afternoon. Highs in the mid 50s or about 14 Celsius.
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0: Hefty slider bag. 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One more time now, y'all. Come on.
2: Here's the weather forecast for northern Maine and western New Brunswick. Sunny this morning, then becoming partly sunny today. A little breezy with highs in the upper 50s or around 15 Celsius. Tonight turning mostly cloudy, a chance of rain after midnight. Breezy with patchy fog. Overnight lows near 42 or plus 5. And tomorrow rain in the morning, showers in the afternoon. Highs in the mid-50s or about 14 Celsius.
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3: ABC News, I'm Chuck Sievertson. A scary moment that aborted takeoff for a Frontier flight in Denver last night.
4: Frontier 4345, we're stopping on the runway. 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
3: 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The airline and airport say all aboard were evacuated. One passenger was injured, but not seriously. The person on the runway was killed. Doctors and health departments around the U.S. are receiving an alert from the CDC to be aware of the potential for imported hantavirus cases from the outbreak on the cruise ship in the Atlantic. They consider it unlikely. The Gulf Island nation Bahrain says it has arrested 41 people it alleges are part of a group affiliated with Iran's Revolutionary Guard at the annual World War II Victory Day parade in Moscow. There were no tanks, missiles, and other heavy weapons. Russians say it's because of the threat of Ukrainian attacks. This is ABC News.
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8: We'll look at the weather forecast for northern Maine and western New Brunswick. A mix of sun and clouds today, isolated showers this afternoon, a little breezy at times with highs around 58 or 15 Celsius. Tonight becoming mostly cloudy, a slight chance of rain after midnight, patchy fog, lows near 43 or 6C. And tomorrow, periods of rain, gusty south winds, isolated thunderstorms in the afternoon, highs in the upper 50s or 15 Celsius.
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0: It has just been a fantastic start to this Saturday, right? I mean, summer is almost here. I'm so excited. And you know, you can follow Q96.1 on Facebook and get all the latest word on everything that we have going on, our contests and giveaways, and your favorite artists, along with news, events in the community, and so much more. 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

0: Teddy Swims and Lose Control on Hit Music Q96.1. Now, the Buck Dynasty Band will be playing a benefit dance tonight, 7 p.m. at the VFW Hall in Fort Fairfield. They will be donating the proceeds to local families in need. Come out and enjoy some classic country and rock with the Buck Dynasty Band. It's going to be a lot of fun and a great cause.
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1: ABC News, I'm Chuck Sievertson. More on the aborted takeoff last night in Denver due to a Frontier Airlines jet hitting a person on the runway.
2: Frontier 4345, we're stopping on the runway. We just hit somebody. We have an engine fire.
1: The tower radios from ATC.com, all aboard were evacuated. The Airport and Transportation Secretary Sean Duffy say the person on the runway had jumped an airport security fence. No word who it was. Several injuries. President Trump has said a response from Iran on resuming peace talks was supposed to come last night, but so far, nothing. An alert's gone out to doctors and health departments from the CDC to be aware of the potential for imported hantavirus cases from the outbreak on the cruise ship in the Atlantic. They consider it unlikely. A change from decades of tradition at the annual World War II Victory Parade in Moscow today. It did not feature tanks, missiles, and other heavy weapons. Russian officials cite the threat of Ukrainian attacks. This is ABC News.
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5: Here's a look at the weather forecast for northern Maine and western New Brunswick. A mix of sun and clouds today, isolated showers this afternoon, a little breezy at times with highs around 58 or 15 Celsius. Tonight becoming mostly cloudy, a slight chance of rain after midnight, patchy fog, lows near 43 or 6°C. And tomorrow, periods of rain, gusty south winds, isolated thunderstorms in the afternoon, highs in the upper 50s or 15 Celsius.
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1: Today we're going to work on your delts, lats, and glutes. 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

0: Okay, so Huntrix, Golden. Oh my gosh, my family is so obsessed with that song. They go around singing it all of the time. So Mother's Day is tomorrow. Happy Mother's Day to everyone. Now, what's a good Mother's Day gift you could get? Well, here are some things to not get her, okay? 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

0: Gwen Stefani and Holla Back Girl. And you know, Gwen Stefani and No Doubt are actually doing a stint in Vegas. And some of the videos online are pretty cool. I got emotional watching them. I wish I could go. Gosh, that would be amazing. But she did while she was playing a lot of her old school No Doubt stuff. It's pretty cool. Go check out the videos when you get a second.
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15: Here's a look at the weather forecast for northern Maine and western New Brunswick. A mix of sun and clouds today, isolated showers this afternoon, a little breezy at times with highs around 58 or 15 Celsius. Tonight becoming mostly cloudy, a slight chance of rain after midnight, patchy fog, lows near 43 or 60. And tomorrow, periods of rain, gusty south winds, isolated thunderstorms in the afternoon, highs in the upper 50s or 15 Celsius.
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0: Miles Smith and Stargazing on Hit Music Q96.1. Now, celebration of America's 250th, Presque Isle Public Library is hosting themed lectures presented by the Presque Isle Historical Society every other month. Now, the series covers significant people and artifacts from the Revolutionary War. The third lecture on Monday, May 11th, will be on women of the American Revolution. Lydia Dara, who was a Quaker spy. The presentation runs from 6 to 7. Admission is free, and get more information and check out Mark and Emily Turner Memorial Library on Facebook.
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1: ABC News, I'm Chuck Sievertson. The person killed by a Frontier Airlines jet last night on a runway at Denver International Airport scaled a security fence just 2 minutes before being hit, says the airport. No word yet who that person was.
2: Yeah, Frontier 4345, we're stopping on the runway. We just hit somebody. We have an engine fire.
1: 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All aboard were evacuated, 12 people injured. And alerts go now to doctors and health departments around the U.S. from the CDC to be aware of the potential for imported hantavirus cases from the outbreak on the cruise ship in the Atlantic. They consider it unlikely. Ships due in the Canary Islands tomorrow. Americans aboard will be flown to a quarantine unit in Omaha. President Trump said a response was due last night from Iran about resuming peace talks, but as of now, nothing. The Gulf Island nation Bahrain says it has arrested 41 people, it alleges, are part of a group affiliated with Iran's Revolutionary Guard. This is ABC News.
3: This is a spec.
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6: Weather forecast for northern Maine and western New Brunswick. A mix of sun and clouds today. Isolated showers this afternoon.

0: A little breezy at times with highs around 58 or 15 Celsius. Tonight becoming mostly cloudy, a slight chance of rain after midnight, patchy fog, lows near 43 or 6C. And tomorrow, periods of rain, gusty south winds, isolated thunderstorms in the afternoon, highs in the upper 50s or 15 Celsius.
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0: Harry Styles and American Girl. So do you listen to some of those videos like TikTok and where people are going shh, and running their fingers across the microphone? Oh my gosh, some of it drives me crazy, right? 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

come up with a new snappy slogan. How do you like Ready, Set, Radio? No? Okay, well, we're still working on it. In the meantime, have another hit. U96.1.

0: So what are you getting your mom for Mother's Day tomorrow? I'll tell you one of the best things, because most moms, on average, work 98 hours per week. That's the equivalent of 2.5 full-time jobs. They get up at 6:23 and don't go to bed until like 9 or 10 o'clock at night. That's a lot of hours. So maybe do some of the stuff your mom normally does. Take it off her plate for the day.
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10: 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Here's a look at the weather forecast for northern Maine and western New Brunswick. A mix of sun and clouds today, isolated showers this afternoon, a little breezy at times with highs around 58 or 15 Celsius. Tonight becoming mostly cloudy, a slight chance of rain after midnight, patchy fog, lows near 43 or 60. And tomorrow, periods of rain, gusty south winds, isolated thunderstorms in the afternoon, highs in the upper 50s or 15 Celsius.
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0: Deja and Austin right there on Hit Music Q96.1. Now, the Wallagrass Pond Fest Committee is hosting a Mother's Day breakfast this Sunday, 8:30 to 11:30. That's tomorrow, and it's Mother's Day. It's happening at the Wallagrass Elementary School. 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

0: Olivia Dean and So Easy. So a mind reading BD. I'm not kidding you. People are working on it in Palo Alto, California. It's a startup, right? But the inventors are working on that beanie that can read your mind. The hat comes lined with 100,000 EEG sensors, which will translate electrical signals from your brain into usable data for an AI model. Oh my gosh, what do you think about that? 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
8: Here's a look at the weather forecast for northern Maine and western New Brunswick. A mix of sun and clouds today, isolated showers this afternoon, a little breezy at times with highs around 58 or 15 Celsius. Tonight becoming mostly cloudy, a slight chance of rain after midnight, patchy fog, lows near 43 or 6°C. And tomorrow, periods of rain, gusty south winds, isolated thunderstorms in the afternoon, highs in the upper 50s or 15 Celsius.
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0: 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The Central Aroostook Community Band invites you to their spring concert. It's going down Monday, May 11th at 7 p.m. Enjoy this amazingly talented group at the Presque Isle Middle School Auditorium as they perform a wide variety of music under the direction of John Siminoff. 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

0: BTS and Swim. So what is the perfect month to get married? 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But I'll tell you, May wasn't always so. 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Oh my gosh. 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
1: Heath Larson at Fredericton Nissan here with exciting news on our entire Nissan lineup. 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
3: Here's a look at the weather forecast for northern Maine and western New Brunswick. A mix of sun and clouds today, isolated showers this afternoon, a little breezy at times with highs around 58 or 15 Celsius. Tonight becoming mostly cloudy, a slight chance of rain after midnight, patchy fog, lows near 43 or 6°C. And tomorrow, periods of rain, gusty south winds, isolated thunderstorms in the afternoon, highs in the upper 50s or 15 Celsius.
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0: Stick season right there on Hit Music Q96.1. Join Thornton Academy Athletic Director Gary Stevens and WGME Sports Director Dave for Stolen Seasons, a presentation on how Maine sports survived the COVID-19 pandemic. Meet the authors of Stolen Seasons at Presque Isle Public Library on Saturday, May 16th at 11, and hear firsthand accounts from across the state about lives that have changed at every level in the years since. Copies of the book will be available for sale by the authors. The event is free and open to the public. And I hope you have a fantastic rest of your weekend. Kelly West, I'm taking off. See ya.
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2: Here's a look at the weather forecast for northern Maine and western New Brunswick. A mix of sun and clouds today, isolated showers this afternoon, a little breezy at times with highs around 58 or 15 Celsius. Tonight becoming mostly cloudy, a slight chance of rain after midnight, patchy fog, lows near 43 or 60. And tomorrow, periods of rain, gusty south winds, isolated thunderstorms in the afternoon, highs in the upper 50s or 15 Celsius.
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0: Miles Smith with Stargazing and the Spring Fling is next Saturday, 9 a.m. to 4 p.m. at the Sargent Community Center in Presque Isle. 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

0: The Great Divine from Noah Kahan, and Kelly Clarkson is returning to TV. Blake Powers hanging with you. Just 3 months after leaving the Kelly Clarkson show for 7 seasons, she's set to return to The Voice for its 30th season this fall, and she'll join Adam Levine. 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
4: Here's a look at the weather forecast for northern Maine and western New Brunswick. A mix of sun and clouds today, isolated showers this afternoon, a little breezy at times with highs around 58 or 15 Celsius. Tonight becoming mostly cloudy, a slight chance of rain after midnight, patchy fog, lows near 43 or 60. And tomorrow, periods of rain, gusty south winds, isolated thunderstorms in the afternoon, highs in the upper 50s or 15 Celsius.
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0: Bruno Mars, I Just Might Sue You. Avatar's James Cameron and Disney are being sued by actress Corianka Kilcher. She says they used her likeness without permission in Avatar. Claims she first met James Cameron in 2009, just months after Avatar was released, and later received a framed sketch from his office noting her face inspired the character Neytiri. And too bad she was shooting another movie when they were filming Avatar. Standing by, Post Malone.
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9: 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It's your girl, Lauren Snap, and I'm so excited to get started tonight. But I came into this show thinking about this. What artist do you think people are going to be talking about 30 years from now? 1-888-952-17 or slide into the DMs with your favorites. I mean, there are so many that are just so daggone good. And we're seeing a lot of them on the countdown tonight, so we're going to get started. But for me, it's like, well, my grandfather told me about Elvis. My dad told me about Michael Jackson.

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0: 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It's Lauren Snapp, and my friends have been buying vinyl records like crazy. And I think we're going to start doing like vinyl parties. I don't know. I love a theme. But when it comes to like the vinyls that we should be picking up, apparently One Republic is a heavy hitter. Waking Up is coming out for the very first time on vinyl. I know, friends. I know. Other heavy hitters I'm supposed to be looking for: Taylor Swift, Life of a Showgirl, duh. Billie Eilish, Happier Than Ever, Would Make Me Really Happy, Maybe Happier Than Ever, and Dua Lipa, Future Nostalgia. Let me know what's your favorite vinyl record. I'm going to be making a list. Slide into the DMs.
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0: Alex Warren, Fever Dream, number 15 on the Pop Crush Weekend Top 25 Countdown. Underrated genius. That's what people are calling Alex Warren, an underrated genius. And they say that the top three underrated geniuses are Meghan Trainor, Benson Boone, and Alex Warren. Who are they right about? Slide into the DMs.
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13: Checking the weather forecast for northern Maine and western New Brunswick. Becoming mostly cloudy tonight. A slight chance of rain after midnight. Patchy fog. Lows around 43 or 6 Celsius. Tomorrow, periods of rain with gusty south winds. Isolated thunderstorms in the afternoon. Highs in the upper 50s or 15C. Then mostly cloudy with showers tapering off tomorrow night. Diminishing winds. Lows around 40 or plus 4. And Monday, turning out partly sunny. Few stray showers. Highs in the mid-50s.
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